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0: 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You're tuned into The Breakfast Show with Manny and Vanessa. Good morning, Lagos. Coming up in a few minutes, of course, you got the boost, and you absolutely want to stay tuned for that. I'll be right back.
1: I'll be broke. 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

0: 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You're tuned into The Breakfast Show with Manny and Vanessa. And can we just applaud Sierra, constantly dropping hits and having children. She has four children and actually is expecting her fifth child. It's currently on the way. So congratulations to her. She just announced that a few days ago. Well, of course, it's a brand new day and you deserve a brand new dose of energy. Welcome to The Boost, the segment that lifts your spirit and gives you the push you need to take on the day. Let's start the day with a simple but powerful quote from George Washington. And he once said, "It is better to be alone than in bad company." Yes, it is better to be alone than in bad company. Now, being alone doesn't necessarily mean being lonely. Sometimes choosing to walk away from the wrong people is actually choosing peace, growth, and a better version of yourself. You know, think about this. If you have friends who constantly discourage you, pressure you into doing things you know are wrong, they gossip about everyone constantly in that friend group. Every conversation is about someone else, or even make you feel like you are never good enough. Do you really need to keep them around just because you don't want to be alone? Sometimes your peace is worth more than any form of popularity. Maybe you have that friend who only calls you when they need money. You know that friend is just going to ring your dial anytime that they need some cash, but then disappear when you actually need their help. Or maybe you're in a group where everyone is constantly gossiping and you've noticed that being around them is slowly changing the way you think and even behave. Or maybe you have a friend who keeps encouraging you to make choices you know aren't good for you just so you can fit in. Sometimes we stay in the situations because we're afraid of being alone. But remember, being alone for a season is way, way better than being surrounded by people who are taking you into the wrong direction, okay? The right people will not make you feel like you have to lose yourself just to belong. As always, I would love to hear from you this morning. Here's a quick question. Yes. Have you ever had to walk away from a friendship or even relationship because you realized the person was no longer good for your peace, your growth, and even your future? Have you ever had to walk away from a friendship or even relationship because you realized that that particular person was no good for your peace, which is very important, your growth, very, very important, and your future as well? I mean, extremely important. So send a message, send a voice note. I'd absolutely love to hear from you this morning. Have you ever had to walk away from a friendship or even relationship because you realized that person was just not good for you? And that's the best message for today. When I come back, I'll go ahead and check out some messages and responses on the WhatsApp line. Once again, the question is, have you ever had to walk away from a friendship or even relationship because you realized that that person was no longer good for your peace, your growth, and your future? Send a message, send a voice note. The WhatsApp line is 090-88265016. That is 090-88265016. And a little reminder that protecting your peace and choosing the right company can become one of the best decisions that you can make for yourself. It's so important who you keep around you. When I come back, I'll go ahead and drop the trending stories for today. I mean, of course, there's always some tea to spill. In the meantime, let's get back to the music. This is Kid Carter with Anybody. Let's check it out.
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3: Hello, Lagos. I'm Vanessa Adarsin. The time is 7 a.m. and this is a Cool FM news update. INEC says it is working to ensure every vote counts in the 2027 elections. The commission gave the assurance during talks with the African Union team in Abuja. Acting chairman of the AU, Rhonda Gumuz, says INEC is improving technology, logistics, and staff training ahead of the polls. The AU team is assessing preparations and areas where additional support may be needed. Next on the news, NDC presidential candidate Peter Obi says he has nothing to hide about his university records. Obi is asking the University of Nigeria in Nsukka to release certified copies of his 1984 philosophy degree. His call follows legal attempts by third parties to obtain his academic records. Still on the news, lecturers in Lagos state-owned universities have begun an indefinite strike. The action affects LASU, LASUD, and LASUS Tech. ASU says the state government failed to address its demands after a 14-day ultimatum. Its demands include academic allowances and improved welfare for serving and retired lecturers. In other news, the 2026 Batch C Stream 1 NYSC orientation exercise will begin on September 30th. Registration will continue until October 2nd, when core members will also take their oath. The three-week exercise will end on October 20th. Prospective core members are being advised to avoid night travel. And finally on the news, the Ebola outbreak in DR Congo has killed more than 3,400 people. The World Health Organization says more than 7,200 cases have been recorded across 7 provinces. Cases are falling in some areas, but infections are rising in North Kivu. And that's all in the news this morning. Coming up, we got more hit music and great conversations coming your way. Stay tuned. We'll be right back.

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0: Wake up to Vanessa and the boss, Manny. Together, they are
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0: 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You tune into The Breakfast Show with Benny and Vanessa. Can we just say that Daya Daya by Shakira and Burna Boy is the first song released in 2026 to reach 1 billion views on YouTube? No surprise. It's a great tune. We do got a voice note here on the WhatsApp line responding to the boost. If you don't know about the boost, it is your daily dose of motivation every single day right here on The Breakfast Show. We also got a message as well. This person, Angela, says, wow, thanks, Vanessa, for the information on Sierra. Shows that women can win and have a family. Wow, four kids. Go, girl. Thanks for the boost as well. I have walked away. Oh, my peace is so important. Well, Angela, thank you for that message. And we do got a voice note as well. Let's go ahead and check it out.
1: Good morning, Vanessa.
0: Good morning.
1: A long and a true story. So I've been living in Switzerland for so many years.
0: Okay.
1: Some years ago, my wife told me, hey, making new friends shouldn't be that difficult. Mm-hmm. I should try and make new friends. But I always tell my wife, no, I would prefer to keep old friends than having new ones, because I don't know, Europe is... One has to be careful in Europe. You don't know the background of whoever you want to have as a friend. So,
0: okay. So
1: my wife will continue to tell me, hey, maybe I have a bad character. That's why it's difficult to make friends or whatsoever. So, to cut the story short, so I decided to have a new friend. So I met this particular guy from Gambia. This guy, you know, very good guy. He goes to mosques, prays 7 times, everything perfect, you know. So there was this particular day, he would always invite me to his house. I would say, no, I don't invite people to my house, so I don't go to people's house. So he told me to come to his place. Then I went to his place one day. When I got to his place, his wife was crying. So I was like, hey, why is your wife crying? I hope it's not because of me. No, he said, no, she's behaving like a baby. I was like, a grown-up like this, after 3 children, crying like a baby, and you are saying she's behaving like a baby. So to cut the story short, the wife found out that he was doing drugs.
0: Oh, wow.
1: So, and I always tell my wife, these are the things why I prefer to just stay away from people around here. I've been in Switzerland for more than 15 years. I don't have one friend. So
0: Wow. It's
1: better that way than just, you know, for me,
0: years.
1: I feel like it's better to just, like you said, have a peace of mind than just, I mean, making friends that eventually will put you in the problem or, you know. So, yeah, I believe what you, I'm happy and thanks for the boost, the morning boost is really very helpful, and that's just my story for whoever.
0: Aww. All right, Femi, thank you so much for sharing that with us this morning. That's a lovely story right there. Wow, that's crazy. But truth be told, you're absolutely right as well. Like we mentioned on the boost today, the quote was said by George Washington, and it says, or he once said, it is better to be alone than in bad company. And that is 100% right. Sometimes choosing to walk away from the wrong people is actually choosing your peace, your growth, and a better version of yourself, okay? So it's so important to choose your peace. Coming up in a few minutes, we got the trending stories review. But in the meantime, let's get back to the hits. This is Karo G with Baby Wow. Let's check it out. Latino vibe. We'll be right back. Stay tuned, Lagos.

0: 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They say no man is an island. 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

0: Catchy vibe right there from First Class to Llama on your number one hit music station, 96.9 Cool FM. It's Manny and Vanessa here. And yes, right now, a few minutes ago, actually, we dropped the trend quiz question for today. And we asked the question, one of your faves just dropped something. One of your faves just dropped something. Who was this person? Send a voice note to the WhatsApp line. That is 090-8826-5016. And you could be cashing out 10,000 naira this morning.
1: Hello, FM. Good morning. How are they? My name is AG Baby. Known as the Winner Might, MC Wanshi and Melly Fair. I'm calling from all the way from mainland. As the question goes, he said one of my face dropped something. Huh? All right. I can say one of my face dropped pimple. That is it. Thank you.
2: I'm so sorry. I wish you heard clearly.
0: Oh, no. I didn't see that coming at all.
2: It's what? One of your faves.
0: One of faves. Your faves. Your
2: like
0: favorite.
2: Favorites.
0: Yeah, your favorite person, like celebrity, public figure, just dropped something. Who is this person? Let's go ahead and check out this voice note as well.
3: Good morning, Manny and Vanessa. The answer to the trend quiz for today is Alhaji Aliko Dangote. He opened his initial public offer for the Nigerian public to buy shares in Dangote Refinery. Shegu Michael from Lagos.
0: Wow. Thank you. Yeah, Manny, this IPO thing is very interesting, Manny. Honestly.
2: Somebody, you're hearing some more about
0: Yeah, I just heard that he moved from being the 86th richest person in the world to the 36th richest person in the world. That is crazy. So yeah. I guess the power of investing, right?
2: Yeah, and the truth is, if you don't invest in it now, you may cry tomorrow.
0: God forbid.
2: So now that it's 550 naira per share, what are you waiting for? You want to wait
0: Why
2: for,
0: not?
2: When it gets to 5,000 and there are no more shares to buy?
0: Buy a share.
2: Buy a share, man.
0: Yeah, plan ahead. Think big. All right, we also got another message here from Teddy. He says, good morning, Manny and Vanessa. Congratulations to both. I remember them. The program has to call Toast, and the most reason I stick to Cool FM, I have gained a lot and learned a lot. Okay. Thank you, Teddy, so much
2: for
0: that message.
2: One love, Teddy.
0: Yeah, we also have another message here from Kenneth. He says, hi, Manny and Vanessa. I also remembered Gideon. When you mentioned Gideon on the show, I remember that instantly. I even remember the others that called that particular show, but she chose Gideon. I never knew she would even choose Gideon because he was very confident. He had a fine, smooth, husky voice. I even still remembered what he said. I'm very happy this happened. Thank you, Kenneth, for this message as well. Yeah, it's actually so incredible that this is happening. Honestly, this is amazing. I think we need to bring back that show for sure.
2: Yeah, I mean, would you guys like that show to come back? It was a dating show we had. I think was it called Meet the Singles or Toast a Girl in 60 Seconds?
0: Yeah, Say Yes in 60 Seconds.
2: Say Yes in 60 Seconds, yeah.
0: So you had 60 seconds to get the girl, basically.
2: That was it. The girl would call in and talk about themselves.
0: Mm-hmm.
2: And guys listen to her voice and then call in to win her heart as a radio show.
0: Mm-hmm.
2: And if they intend to go further, we would now exchange details. And we advise the ladies to block their phones and take the guys' numbers. If the guys are yanning bullocks, they would never get to you anymore and all that. So it was really nice because there were some guys yanning bullocks, man. There were some
0: interesting call. I remember we got one from a guy that said he was a truck driver as well. That was
2: a truck driver.
0: Yes, that was interesting.
2: Trying to win her heart, you know.
0: It was a fun time.
2: It's a fun time, though.
0: We're happy that they got together from the show.
2: Yeah.
0: Hopefully there are more great stories like this to come. Coming up in a few minutes, we'll go ahead and check out some more voice notes on the WhatsApp line. Responding to the trend quiz, once again, the question is, one of your faves just dropped something. Who is this person? One of your faves just dropped something. Who is this person? In the meantime, let's get back to the hits. This is Lisa with Sawadika. We'll be right back.

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4: 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My name is Daniela Udekina, and this is your news update. Lecturers in Lagos state-owned universities have begun an indefinite strike. The action affects LASU, LASU Ed, and LASU Tech. ASU says the state government failed to address its demands after a 14-day ultimatum. Its demands include academic allowances and improved welfare for serving and retired lecturers. Meanwhile, the 2026 batch C Stream 1 NYSC orientation exercise will begin on September 30th. Registration will continue until October 2nd, while core members will also take their oath. The three-week exercise will end on October 20th. Prospective core members are being advised to avoid night travel. In other news, the Ebola outbreak in DR Congo has now killed more than 3,400 people. The World Health Organization says more than 7,200 cases have been recorded across seven provinces. Cases are falling in some areas, but infections are rising again in North Kivu. And finally in sports, Lionel Messi is set for one final appearance in an Argentina shirt. The 39-year-old has been named in the squad to face Benin in a farewell match on October 6th in Buenos Aires. Argentina's football authorities say the game will give home fans a chance to say goodbye to their captain. Messi announced his international retirement last month after Argentina lost the 2026 World Cup final to Spain. My name is Daniela Udekina, and that's your news update on your number one hit music station, 96.9 Cool FM.

with a limp. 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What up, twin? Yeah, that's my 2020 twin. 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

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Yeah, who that? Talk, boy, who that? 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Putting all the big leather Gucci jacket. 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What the f*** y'all mean? Like we in Future Cup. How does

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0: Ruga with Private Chef on your number one hit music station, 96.9 Cool FM. It's Manny and Vanessa here, and welcome back to the Trend Quiz. We took a major break, but now we're back. And yes, hopefully we do have a winner. Once again, the question is, one of your faves just dropped something. Who is this person? Ooh. One of your faves just dropped something. Who is this person? Let's go ahead and check out this voice note.
1: Hello, good morning. Manny and Vanessa.
0: Good morning.
1: My name is Titilayo. I think the answer is Lil Doc. He dropped a motivational and apologetic message for the youth. Thank you.
0: Okay. All right, Titilayo, thank you for that. Who else do we have here?
2: I think the answer to the trend quiz is Drake. He released a short film of it describing Drake himself. It's titled FOMO, The Fear of Missing Out. Thank you.
0: All right.
3: Hello, Manny and Vanessa. Good morning.
0: Hi, good morning.
3: My name is Toby from Ogun State. Responding to the trend quiz, I believe the fave is Drake, because he recently released a visual project titled Fear of Missing Out. So for me, I think it's Drake. Thank you.
0: Okay, so far, these voices are quite interesting, but we can reveal that, yes, we do have a winner this morning. Yep.
4: Yep, congratulations to you, because you got it. And let's play the voice note of the first entry. The answer is actually Drake. He officially unveiled Fear of Missing Out, FOMO. It's a self-funded, non-so-short film that features highly anticipated musical collaborations with Don Toliver, breakout star Ella Langley. It premiering via YouTube and live streams, the cinematic project serves as a visual framework, actually, for a collection of music videos supporting his recent 3-album drop. This guy is a marketing genius.
0: Wow.
4: Alongside
0: Rock... even drop it on YouTube. That I'm is the marketing.
4: You.
0: Yeah, right.
4: Wow.
0: There.
4: Wow. Okay. Alongside roughly half a dozen brand new unreleased tracks.
0: Okay, so we're getting new music as well. But let's go ahead and find out who our winner is for today.
2: I think the answer to the trend quiz is Drake. He released a short film of it describing Drake himself.
0: Yep.
2: It's titled FOMO, The Fear of Missing Out. Thank you.
0: Yeah, you're welcome. You are a winner for today. Send your voice note celebrating your win. Also send your account details as well, so we can credit you your cool cash. But that's interesting, though, that Drake has a documentary coming out. Okay. That's one to anticipate for.
4: Very interesting indeed. Yeah.
0: Yeah. Well, coming up in a few minutes, we got some birthday shout outs. In the meantime, Iloashio, send your voice note celebrating your win and your details, unless we're going to hold on to this 10K this morning. So come on, hit us up ASAP. In the meantime, let's get back to the music. Coming up, we got some birthday shout outs. This is Ice Prince and Eniola with High Class.

0: be looking like a grandpa. Like, mm-hmm. you'll be like, what is this that's going on with you? Like, yeah. what is this hair? And then Baba would just say, okay, what idea do you have for this, your haircut? Okay, this is what I suggest. This is what I think I should add to it. And before you know it, bagam, when we see the after, yes, everybody will just keep brand shouting, new. Hey, well, who be this? Mm. Are you sure this is the person? If they did not put it side by side, in fact, you would literally argue that, nah, it ain't that man that entered now. Mm. Well, Ejema, yeah. Apparently, this is a new person. They imported a new person. But yeah, shout out to the barbers. You guys are doing the Lord's work.
1: Absolutely, absolutely. We also got National Sit with Stranger, with a Stranger Day. This day invites people to break their usual routine and start a conversation with someone unfamiliar instead of scrolling through phones and keeping to ourselves all the time. This day encourages Ooh. Sitting beside someone new and sharing a moment. Very interesting day.
0: I think it's very interesting.
1: Yeah, you just be careful with how you do it in Nigeria.
0: It can just be weird in Nigeria. Yeah, I think Nigeria sure. is just one of the weirdest places to do something like
1: honestly.
0: That.
1: Honestly.
0: You know, come on, love, mental, you know.
1: I don't understand what you said, but I know it kind of means don't go and interact with a mad person by mistake.
0: You know, there are some people that, you know, they will be looking normal and all the sitting in your mind. You're like, oh, this person this is so cool.
1: Oh,
0: and then
1: days.
0: You sit down and...
1: Oh, my days. Oh, my God. But yeah, another one is Choose Your Chocolate Day. What kind of chocolate do you like? Is it dark chocolate, milk chocolate, white chocolate, bittersweet chocolate, or infused chocolate? Well, I'm talking about coconut chocolate. Oh. Coconut infused, though. And not the one that you're doing. Biscuits infused. Granite infused. Not the one that you're thinking about.
0: Me,
1: now.
0: Anything infused, I love it. Anything infused, I love chocolates that are infused. Well, you see all those ones that they will just lie bare. All this normal chocolate, that the chocolate will just be chocolate.
1: Yeah.
0: You cannot chew it, you just be licking and just be... too much. I can't take more than maybe like, you know, all those ones that maybe they have like three bars, maybe like three rows. And
1: yeah.
0: You can put them. I can't take more than one row.
1: Why?
0: I can't take
1: So you really
0: chocolate.
1: Love the infused one. That's
0: yeah,
1: the one that
0: I can't
1: that
0: take chocolate
1: coconut.
0: That does not have something
1: you know,
0: that can chew. Like, it doesn't, it makes, it irritates me.
1: Mm-hmm. That makes a lot of sense. I get it, but for me, I don't know. I just like plain chocolate. I'm not the biggest fan of, like, infused. I don't want coconut. I want to eat chocolate. If I want coconut, I will eat coconut. If I want granola, I'll go and chew granola.
0: Coconut water.
1: Don't give me any granola that has chocolate that has granola.
0: I know.
1: We know that bar that we're talking about.
0: I want it infused. I want that bar, like, I love that bar. Anything that is infused, just call me. It has biscuits, call me.
1: Already.
0: It has a what's it called? Groundnut,
1: yeah, call me.
0: This other one too, coconut. Oh,
1: just let us know.
0: The coconut one I love.
1: But yeah,
0: those.
1: Tell us what is your favorite observance so today. If you're a barber, you could just let us know. Say, yay, shout out, I'm a barber. Of course, if you've sat with a stranger recently, let us know. Tell us your chocolate. Choose your chocolate for us on the West. I think that's the most important one. Choose your chocolate because we've been talking about chocolates. Choose your chocolate right now. But it's time for us to get onto radio's biggest entertainment poll real quick. And of course, say hi on the WhatsApp line. Are you shy? Why shall I shy?
0: I already see some of you texting and saying hi already. And I see somebody who sent us a whole video of the traffic, of the gridlock on that road. Ooh. The person says, see, mad block. People say since yesterday. Obviously, like, I wasn't even online enough to see that had been happening.
1: Yeah.
0: I just knew the moment I saw that kind of traffic that it's not possible that traffic had not been since yesterday. I just knew it had been since yesterday. It's really crazy.
1: It
0: but yeah,
1: is
0: thank
1: really
0: you for
1: crazy.
0: The video.
1: Thank you so much.
0: We really
1: much.
0: Wish there was a platform we could actually send it to for those who had not seen it. But yeah, I'm sure that you guys would check online and see it as well.
1: Absolutely. For radio's biggest entertainment poll, if you're stuck in traffic, well, we have a juicy gist for you this morning. For radio's biggest entertainment poll, we want you to imagine this. You've been invited to your friend's birthday. You dress up, you show up, and

in Lagos traffic yesterday, because that traffic was not playing. I was so glad that I didn't have to do TV yesterday. I would have been stuck on that Ikorodu road into Anthony. I would have been so pissed. It would have been something else. All right. So if you're one of the people who left work yesterday and somehow arrived home when everybody else was already waking up this morning, I am so sorry. And we've got something special coming up at 1 p.m. because Pretty Boy Dio is going to be joining us right here in the studio. So that's definitely something to look forward to. And apparently today is also Collect Rocks Day. Yes, you heard me. You know, usually they say go outside and touch grass. This time, go outside and collect rocks just for no good reason. Just stone. Don't stone anybody and don't get stoned, but just collect rocks, all right? It's basically an excuse to appreciate rocks, minerals, geology, and all the interesting little treasures you can find in nature. It's actually a fun way to get curious about the world around you. And rocks are classified into three major types: igneous, sedimentary, and metamorphic. If you did geography in school, you probably knew this already, but I just felt like stunting, all right? So if you're the kind of person who picks up a pretty stone every time you go to the beach and then takes it home like, I don't know what this is, but it's beautiful. Today is actually your day. Happy Collect Rocks Day, happy Hump Day, happy Wednesday. The Midday Show is live. Let's get right into it. Don't forget, you can be a part of the show. All you've got to do is hit us up, 0908-826-5016. Again, 0908-826-5016. All right, hit us up. Let us know how you're doing, what you're doing, and if you're still on the road right now. In the meantime, we're going straight into the music. Here is Shode with Move here on Station 96.9 Cool FM. 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

inspirational, pelu motivational, pelu educational, schooling the boys. I need more resourceful, keto are successful. Every day we thinking and making a choice. 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

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Cool up.

I think it was a really amazing one. I mean, I got very great reviews. At the same time, people were there. There will be people that will say, you know, otherwise. But then, what's more important than when the good is more than the bad? And one thing about me, I always filter, you know, what I want for myself. And I was able to see that, yeah, the positive comments are even more. So why not? I took my focus on that. Thank you very much. I also got the chance to play, you know, on Sunday as well at the eviction night party. And that was super late. In fact, that was a shutdown as well. And I'm grateful. I'm grateful for that. And now I'm bringing all that energy to you right here on the show, your number one hits music station. To make sure you stay tuned on the show. You know, what's up? It's DJ Rabbit on the wheels of steel, and it's about to get lit. We've got 1 hour to party. From now, we've got like 30 minutes to party. So do make sure you stay tuned on the show. Coming up next is Kpe Paso. This one's an Olamide jam. And if you know the song, Shule Kpe Paso, Jen, oh yeah, Katokuwa. So the thing about this song is it would always work. It would always work when you play this song at the parties because people love it. Stay tuned on the show and enjoy this one. It's called Kpe Paso.

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0: 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My name is Bonica.
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0: Yes, it's 5:10.
1: Oh my goodness, I stepped outside for a bit and it did seem like, you know, it was going to start pouring down.
0: Really?
1: Yeah, it's like it's going to rain crazy a little later today. But yeah, it is what it is. It's September. The rainy season continues up until like December. And we have some respite, maybe around a little bit around January, and just continues. All right. But hey, we're not giving out weather report today. Okay. Even though I just want to give you a quick traffic update. There's still a bit of traffic around the Hotel de la Bridge area. So if you're driving, be careful. I don't know why people like to speed. That traffic was caused by an accident, all right? So please be careful, drive safely. Shout out to Lagos Updates for always keeping tabs on things happening in the city of Lagos.
0: Yeah, and also we have unfortunate news, and I know everyone on social media has heard about this. Veteran Nigerian actor and film executive Olu Jacobs has died at the age of 84. It is so unfortunate. May his soul rest in peace.
1: Yes, may his soul rest in peace. Really heartbreaking, but you know, I'm sure that you know their family is strong and they will trudge on. Mm-hmm. It was one, you know, amazing celebrity, one person that a lot of people, you know, really respected in the job. He was starring in big blockbuster movies, even in Hollywood, or maybe in other parts of the West before he became a household name in Nigeria.
0: Yeah. Right?
1: Speaking of celebrities, by the way, it's always so important that interesting that every now and again, you know, when they say something, you know, it just goes with the wind. Everybody starts to talk about it. There's a conversation. It becomes part of the culture as everybody is jumping on it, you know. And even if you're not a celebrity, sometimes what you see gets some traction. But mostly celebrities, which is why today's conversation revolves around one. Omo Sexy, Omotola Jalade Kende, says,

0: something really interesting, and she was like, a cheating partner should be forgiven if they show remorse. And so this is why we're asking this very important question today. Will you ever stay or keep a partner who cheated if they ask for forgiveness? Will you ever forgive a cheating partner if they ask for your forgiveness? Text us on WhatsApp right now. We want to hear your two cents ASAP. 0908-826-5016. I'll take it again. 0908-826-5016. All right. Back to the music. Here is Ruga Zlatan giveaway next.
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bitch I know got you stressed. 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All of my ops, they desk. Please don't put me to the test. They tryna get back on the net. I'm tryna get back in the flesh.

0: That was Treasure by Ira Starr on your number one hit music station. You are still locked onto The Road Show. My name is Bunika.
1: Back like we never left. My name is Goss.
0: And it's back. Quick question conversation hour. And before we went on a music break, we asked a question. Would you stay with your cheating partner? Would anyone in their, right sense, is ever willing to stay with a partner who cheated on them, even though the partner, don't laugh, even though the partner is remorseful?
1: Yeah. So what she said, all right? Would you stay with a cheating partner if they ask for forgiveness, or would you kick them to the curb? Let us know, 0908-826-5016. In between this conversation, we're going to share with you that Arista has done another remarkable or achieved something quite remarkable. Mm-hmm. But for now, let's take a look, see at some of the messages on the WhatsApp platform.
0: Yeah, so we have a couple of messages that we couldn't take on the first hour of the show with the guests. What are you saying? Okay, so let's just take the messages that we have for this hour.
1: Mm-hmm.
0: Okay, we have a voice note here. Can we play it from there?
1: Mm-hmm. What do we got?
2: So good morning, Ghost. Don't mind them, Jerry. Don't mind guys, literally. Or don't mind people. They tend to like show more love to the opposite sex. That's funny, care.
0: Oh.
2: Yeah, so hi there, Ghost. How's everything going, my G? And good evening, Bonnie. Exactly. Good to have you back once more. So, concerning the cheating aspect, forgiving a cheating partner, for me, I don't pray for it, though I knew it will never happen in my marriage. But once you cheat, the marriage is over. No second thought. Because me, myself, I'm not cheating, and I despise infidelity to the core. And what I'm even going to do in my own marriage, literally, is that wherever we are going to have this, like this paperwork that whoever cheats, whatever I have, that's all my wealth in monetary value plus our wealth in monetary value be added up. Then whoever cheats will benefit, like that's when it is added up, will benefit like a very, very minute. I won't even say half, like quarter of the sum of both of us wealth. Mm-hmm. So I think if that is done in marriages, the level of cheating will be reduced. Exactly. Honestly, infidelity is a no-no for me. Honestly speaking, have a nice day, guys. I tend to correct myself. I think what I'll do, sorry, to correct the paperwork is that both of us, whatever our assets will be added together. So whoever cheats benefit nothing, exactly. So that will keep both partners from not cheating. So yeah, that's what I'll do. So have a nice day, guys. Yeah.
1: All right, thank you so much. At some point there, I almost got lost, but your message is well received. I think at the end of the day, what basically we're trying to say is that you need to get a prenup so that it deters people from wanting to, play about. But even if they do, they don't benefit from any of your wealth. And you've been talking about money for the past couple of days now. It's looking like you are from a very rich household. You know, you want to share some of that money. Well, thank you all the same for your contribution. Once again, our question is, would you be willing to keep or stay with a cheating partner even if they ask for forgiveness and they're remorseful? That's the question. That being said, we also said that we're going to tell you that Ira Starr has done something quite remarkable. The gist is Ira Starr has joined Thames as, it's too powerful for me. I think a woman should give kudos and flowers to another woman. So let Bonnie get to say this.
0: Okay, so Thames joins Ira Starr as the only Nigerian female act with a project above 1 billion Spotify streams. That is crazy.
1: That is crazy, though.
0: Congratulations to the stunning women in Afrobeats. We love to see it.
1: It's actually Thames who's joining Ira. I thought it was Ira who's joining Thames, but you know what? Both of them, they've achieved the feat. No, not the feat, they've achieved this amazing feat. All right, and so we are very proud of them both, and we give them all the props that they deserve.
0: They deserve,
1: big ups to them.
0: Yeah. Mm. And do you want to answer the question? The quick question: would you stay with a cheating partner?
1: No. I hope not. That I never get to be involved in a cheating, relationship, because I would just be so heartbroken. I would just be sad. I'd be almost depressed. So I wouldn't. I wouldn't stay. Would you?
0: I would never stay. God forbid. It would never even be a conversation. No.
1: All right. Let's go back to the music. Here is the song that is bopping right now. By the way, he's currently in the UK, and there were a bunch of ladies called the Young John Baddies who welcomed him. You saw the video?
0: Yeah, I wish I was there.
1: Young John Elumelu live right here on The Roadshow. I am Goss.
0: I am Benika.

0: where we find comfort in hearts that love. Love that's shared.
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0: 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The song is so nice. From the first time I heard it, I love the song. Mm-hmm. I'm not surprised that, you know, even Burna Boy tweeted yesterday, K-Style, because he's effing with the song so much. All right. 96.9 Cool FM, your number one hit music station. 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
1: My name is Bonica.
0: We're back on the radio.
1: You know, when you said Burna Boy tweeted, I used to think the past tense of tweet is twat.
0: Oh, my God.
1: He twat yesterday.
0: What is going on with you today? Is everything okay?
1: Everything's fine.
0: All right. Let's go.
1: But anyways, we want to share a quick story with you all. Now, there's this lady, a 40-year-old woman, says she will sponsor her own wedding as she searches for a husband. Interesting. So she's looking for, you know, this situation reminds me of a sugar mommy type situation. Anybody should just come and marry her. She will handle the bills and all that kind of stuff.
0: That's the kind of relationship I'm looking for.
1: What were you saying?
0: You know, it's authentic love. It's true love, right? It's someone who needs, you know, somebody who's genuine in her life, you know, and she's willing to handle the bill, all right? But yeah, I mean, again, I have always said it, like, money should not be gender specific. If you have the funds.
1: What were you saying before? You said money should not be gender specific.

0: gender specific.
1: Oh, Lordy.
0: Aren't men supposed to be the providers?
2: Okay, so are you now accepting the fact that men are the providers?
0: Isn't that what you guys bluff about all the time?
2: I'm just
0: you
2: asking
0: say,
2: a question.
0: You say men are superior, men are the providers, but when it comes to paying the bills, you start to stutter. You start to stutter and ask questions. You're superior, but you don't even get me started. Don't even get me started.
2: Anything you say, I agree with you completely.
0: As you should. As you should. Men are superior, but you don't know how to cook and clean. Men are superior, but you can't take care of yourself. Are you?
2: Well, that's a stretch.
0: Are you serious?
2: Saying that men can't take care of themselves. Come on.
0: Can they? Have you seen some men's apartments?
2: I mean, taking care of yourself is relative in the sense that, you know what? Let's not even have this conversation. I'm tired. I'm so hungry. Are you going to be a provider and? I'm buying my dinner tonight.
0: As a man, why are you asking a woman for money? Please don't even get me started. Whoever is going to get married to this woman, if you're a man and you want to get married to this 41 year old woman that says she's going to pay the bills for her wedding, you should stand up and say, no, I am a man. Mm. You cannot be paying my bills. I should be paying my bills and your bills because I am superior. Isn't that how they're supposed to be? Isn't the superior one supposed to be, you know, catering for the inferior
2: one? This is the first time I'm hearing this superior argument. So I've never heard this before.
0: You've never heard it before?
2: Never heard this before.
0: How men say they are the head, they are superior, they are the ones, they are the this, they are the that.
2: Is that a thing?
0: It's a thing. Don't act like you don't know.
2: It's new information to me though.
0: It's a thing that men say on the internet.
2: Wow.
0: A woman should not do this. A woman should be a stay at home. But you don't even not have a home. You don't have a home for the woman to come to. And you're saying a woman should be a traditional woman, but you don't have a home.
2: You know, let's get back to the music, please.
0: Don't get me started, okay? I'm easily triggered.
2: Okay. Here is Asha Keh on behalf of all men asking and pleading for this forgiveness.

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That was Do It by Sean Paul right here on your number one hit music station. You know what time it is. You are still locked on to The Road Show with Goss and Bunny Care. We're going to be playing you hit songs back to back. This is Hide Your Love by Mr. Easy and Drew Skull right here on your number one hit music station. 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

That was What Have You Done right here on your number one hit music station. You are still locked on to The Road Show. My name is Bunnycat. Goss is here as well. Now, before we went on a break, I said something that might have, you know, pushed some people's buttons. And that was not my intention. But hey, if you're triggered, I can't help it. Okay, so what I said was, some men say that they are superior to women, right? And they don't know how to cook and they don't know how to clean. They don't know how to take care of themselves. I'm not saying this applies to all men, right? But I'm saying if you're going to claim that you are superior, I believe that you wouldn't need the inferior person to assist you in any way, form whatsoever, if that makes sense. You would be able to stand on your own and fend for yourself, because I believe that cooking and cleaning and basically taking care of yourself is a basic human, you know, is the basic things that human beings need, basic means of survival. So you shouldn't necessarily need a woman to take care of you. Now, although I'm not saying that, oh, a woman should not take care of her husband, a man should not take care, that is not what I'm saying. But if you claim to be superior, you shouldn't need the inferior person to take care of you, okay? Now, we have a couple messages here on the WhatsApp line. Who's this person? This person says, hello guys, the radio rock star Goss and the beautiful Miss Bunnycat, how you're all doing? This is Timmy from Ikoyi, the grill master. So the woman wants to do all that. That's interesting. This is in response to the story about the 41-year-old woman who says she's going to sponsor her own wedding as she's searching for her husband, right? He says, that has funny written all over it. Someone is definitely going to get hurt. P.S. Miss Bunnycat, I cook, I clean, and I pretty much take good care of myself pretty well. All these things does not determine superiority among men and women. There are both lazy men as well as lazy women who don't clean or cook, so let's leave it there. Yeah, there are people who are lazy and don't cook and clean for themselves. Yeah, there's people like that. That is not the contention. That's not the conversation. I'm just saying, like I said, if you claim you are superior, you shouldn't need the inferior person to take care of you. Now, we have another message here from Price. Price says, Bunnycat, see, it's just about understanding. Yes, men are the head of the home. That doesn't stop a woman from financially assisting her husband. Growing up as a child, I saw my mom do some things I felt my dad should be the one doing. Most times I would be like, Mom, why are you the one paying for this? Dad has money. Why doesn't he pay for it? She'll just smile and say to me, yes, I paid for it. That automatically means your dad has paid for it too, because we are both parents. Yeah, that is beautiful. That is beautiful, you know, understanding. That is beautiful. But I'm saying that I'm not disputing that, oh, you know, different dynamics, different things work for different people, right? I'm just saying, and this is like the third time I'm going to say it, if you're superior, you shouldn't need the inferior person to cook, to clean, to take care of you, to do your laundry, to do this, to do that. You should be able to stand on your own. And that's just it, okay? That's just it. Let's get back to the music. We're going to be playing you Ruga, Do Nothing. I'm not telling you guys to not do nothing, but, you know, you understand what I'm saying. You understand what I'm saying.

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0: send it in. First things first, I'm going to see this. I'm going to take this message from Benny. Benny actually sent us a message as at the time we were doing handover. Do you can imagine? She said something about, and that's on period. And then, hey, the amazing ETG, how are you today? It's Benny. What kind of day did you have, though? I had a stressful one. Well, thank you, Benny, for asking me specifically what kind of day I had. I thought I would be texting your pookie, but I like that you texted me. I can't lie. I get a little jealous when it's only him you're sending messages to. Pookie, what do you have to say for yourself?
1: Nothing.
0: Okay, great. What kind of day did you have, though?
1: Me?
0: Mm-hmm.
1: I've been watching an Italian film, La Verite.
0: It's probably old.
1: Like
0: older than me.
1: 1960. You don't know my parents.
0: I knew it.
1: La Verite. It has this very, very beautiful actress. I don't know if you know or you've ever heard of, what's her name? I forget. Bridget Bardot.
0: How can I have heard of a Bridget that lived in the 1960s?
1: Bridget Bardot. She is incredibly gorgeous. One of the most beautiful women in the world. And
0: wow.
1: Anyway, it's not about that anyway. The move La Verite means the truth. And it's about, they're accusing her of murdering someone. And she's standing trial. And I really like how the courtroom drama was unfolding. It was very well shot. The dialogue was sharp,
0: too. I knew you were about to say dialogue. Because I know
1: was sharp.
0: That you are such a fan of dialogue. I just knew that was one of the things that pulled you into the movie. It had to be the conversation.
1: The thing is, the moment I see a film and I hear how they exchange words at each other, I immediately know whether or not I can stomach the nonsense or not.
0: Mm-hmm.
1: This one, the dialogue looked trim. And again, it felt like the person that was watching the film was eavesdropping on the conversation happening despite them. I don't like it when the performers perform the script.
0: Yeah.
1: I don't like it when the actor acts the script. I like it when they're talking to each other. So
0: and
1: they use
0: like
1: low tones.
0: Yeah,
1: they're not
0: like
1: even conscious of me being there.
0: Yeah.
1: You know?
0: I get what you mean.
1: That's what I liked. And,
0: I like that.
1: From the first few minutes, I saw it had that quality to it. And I was like, yeah, I'm sad. And I'm happy because I haven't quite seen anything to watch. People keep trying to make me watch Silo.
0: I'm seeing that it's drama. French.
1: It's French. Oh, La Verite.
0: It's Italian.
1: Italian. I thought it was Italiano. It's actually French.
0: Interesting.
1: La Verite.
0: Now, you say people keep trying to make you watch Silo.
1: Yeah.
0: I told you, you should listen to those people. And I promise you, the day you finally sit down to watch that thing, you will have a lot to come back and say. I'm not even going to force you. Like, that's not even one of the things.
1: I thought Bridget Bardot was Italian. She's actually French.
0: Is she French?
1: She's French. Bridget is French. And La Verite is French.
0: Is also French.
1: I could have sworn I'd be watching an Italian film all this while.
0: Well, I'm sure you assumed you were the godfather, but only to find out that you're just the father.
1: I am just the father. I'm like Lapierre.
0: Lapierre!
1: Wonderful. Yeah, but that's what I've been doing with my day. Right. I haven't seen the film because I had to do things in the middle of it. And I couldn't like watch it till the end. But I'm going to go back and feast because, like I said, I don't always find something to enjoy.
0: I kind of low-key like the fact that you even have something to go back to.
1: Yeah, so.
0: I was watching, like I said, Silo, and it's finished. Now I'm hanging in the air watching Dark. That one is in German. It's in German. Hello? A series in German about time travel, but accidentally, because none of them are really traveling on purpose. I don't really know. It's a lot. It's a lot. But yeah, that's where I'm at. That's the kind of day I had. I had to go and also fix my SIM card. Something happened with it. So yeah, generally just woke up in the morning before I would have loved to. Went outside before I would have loved to. And did things I would have not necessarily been enjoying. Thanks for asking.
1: Oh, also I had to work out a lot. I went to hit the gym.
0: Oh yeah, the 100 reps.
1: I had to.
0: What are you curling? What is the weight you're curling?
1: I've been curling.
0: You're not going to tell us, are you?
1: No.
0: Okay. That's okay. That's okay. You don't want everybody else to copy your muscles, Tyler.
1: No, but just know it's 100 reps. That's 200
0: reps
1: in total.
0: Anything.
1: That's 100 in both arms. Just curl that thing. And it hurts.
0: And you look like it.
1: Leave me alone.
0: It looks like your shirt is about to tear from this only 100 that you have done.
1: I swear. My soul is about to tear, not just my shirt.
0: That might be a bit much. No?
1: Yeah, my soul is tearing. Well, let's go on.
0: Hey, Velvet. It's Mercy from Ekpe. Good evening. How is it going? I'm checking in like you asked me to last week, Saturday.
1: Wait a minute. Am I not supposed to give you money? Remind me of how much I'm giving you. Let me give it to you.
0: Are you giving them money?
1: I know I'm supposed to give her money.
0: Are you going to give me money?
1: No, think about it.
0: Oh, wow.
1: Hi, GG, the radio siren and Velvet Sandpaper, the baddest Akaranot man in the world. I am Juliet Jackson Mamaja. The answer to the riddle you asked yesterday is shirt.
0: Mm.
1: Okay. I'm going to touch that again very soon.
0: Mm.
1: You know, you're going to retouch that?
0: Yeah, I will retouch it. Oh, and she did send it at exactly 8 p.m. That's really what I want us to note.
1: Okay, so we'll touch it like that.
0: We'll touch it like that. And now we have, good evening. The answer to the riddle for yesterday is shirt or coat. You said or. Are you sure?
1: You can't give us a or in your answer.
0: It's going to be either or.
1: That's like, so you write the exam.
0: You're not saying, is either A or B? That's what the question is. I already asked you which one it is. You can't tell me it's both.
1: You imagine they ask you.

0: you ask you
1: you say which of these is true or false. You say it's either A or B. I don't know. And then this message comes from Obi. Oh, we already took Obi's message. She was speaking to Jades. She said, who's this beautiful voice I'm hearing, Obi from Ogun? Well, no other than Jades. We had two goddesses in the studio today. Honestly, I'm still riding that serotonin boost. I'm still riding the boost. It was really nice. Absolutely, absolutely really nice. You, what stuck you? Where did you go? I lost you somewhere.
0: Me?
1: Mm-hmm. You were saying something and then you just stopped. And you're doing it again. Where are you at? Wake up, wake up, wake up. Well,
0: okay, wait, so, sorry. Yeah, ladies and gentlemen, we outside.
1: Go home.
0: Sorry, my brain fried for a minute.
1: I saw that. It's like it fried in real time. Do you think that there is a message from Joshua on the text messaging line?
0: Okay. Yeah, you check it out.
1: I'll check it out. I'll check it out. Joshua always sends a message. But if Joshua did not send a message today,
0: he sent something.
1: Okay, good. Like, I just trust and believe. Trust and obey. Okay, he did send something. All right, Joshua from Ikorodu, just joining the show and enjoying the conversation. I gave it some thoughts, and I think the answer to the riddle you gave yesterday is shirt. Joshua from Ikorodu. You know, the thing that makes me happy is the fact that you guys remember the question. That's the thing that always makes me happy about these riddles, that you need to come and tell me the answer the next day. It's not that you know the answer. It's that you remember the question, one, and then secondly, you come on time. Joshua, you tried, but you were not on time.
0: All right, so drop the riddle one more time and let's come back and
1: all
0: do
1: right.
0: it.
1: All right.
0: Hey, today, spoo, spoo, spoo.
1: Exactly, I was going to say that.
0: Spoo, spoo, spoo, spoo, spoo, spoo. Spook it down.
1: So are you sure you want me to drop the riddle?
0: Yes, drop the riddle. When we come back, we'll go spooky.
1: All right.
0: But right now,
1: so,
0: just drop the riddle.
1: The riddle has something to do with... Wait, first, my brain is glitching. Okay. It said, I have a neck, but no head. I have two arms, but no hands. I'm always hanging around, but I'm not jobless. What am I?
0: Okay.
1: Let's know.

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